0: reportedly clashing heads with a teammate before hitting his head on a cricket pitch. The match was abandoned. A heatwave is threatening to disrupt multiple 4th of July celebrations as America celebrates its 250th birthday. Temps are expected to peak at 39 degrees in Washington, where Donald Trump will address the nation. And it's hard to take a sickie in Germany now, with new rules forcing all workers to get a doctor's certificate in person on the first day they're unwell.
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0: Bracing for fines and potential suspensions to be handed out after Collingwood's spiteful win over Gold Coast. Braden Maynard is facing a ban for pushing into an umpire. He went in to remonstrate with Ben Long, who rattled his ribcage behind the play. It caused a bench-clearing brawl, and Maynard talked about his involvement on Fox Footy.
2: Yeah, well, if you're going to come hit me cheaply, you're going to get some back. So it's all part of the game. I didn't mind it, really. I think I might have a broken rib, but it's all part of footy. We move on.
0: Today, the Bombers battle the Saints at Marvel. The Power host the Kangas at Adelaide Oval.
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6: Wave weather.
7: Some showers around today. Down to 11 tonight. Tomorrow's expected top 17. A couple of showers. Tuesday, partly cloudy and 17.
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0: Feel Good Variety, 91.7 The Wave. It's an odd song title. Bryan Adams, and The Only Thing That Looks Good On Me Is You. Tickets on yourself. Steely Dan are on the radio next, and I wanted to give this event a plug. I found it, and you can too, on the What's On section at 917thewave.com.au. By the way, if you have an event, feel free to tell us about it. 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This is for the Totally and Partially Disabled Veterans of WA. 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There's food, raffles, lucky door prizes, and, you know, you get to hear that cool thing they do with the numbers, you know, clickety-click, 66, all that. The Totally and Partially Disabled Veterans of WA, a big good morning to them. That's 1677 Mandra Road in Baldivis, well and truly worth a plug. 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
1: Wave traffic. No crashes, lights out, or breakdowns to put off your Sunday morning run in Halls Head, Old Coast Road, Little Slough North Eastbound at Gashrinda Drive, through Mandurah, Pinjarra Road, Patchy Eastbound, outside the Forum there at Dow Street and Mandurah Road, Hollingview Northbound at Allnut Street. You run into Perth on the Kwinana Freeway, looking good, no hassles, and don't forget about those upgrade works. Preston Beach Road northbound to Forest Highway, intermittent lane closures and speed reductions on Forest Highway from Johnston Road northbound. The census is coming this August. You'll get instructions soon on what to do. In the census, every answer matters. 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
3: Hey there, I'm Brett Thomas. A woman has been charged with the murder of a child on the New South Wales Central Coast. A 32-year-old woman walked into Wyong Police Station yesterday afternoon. After a welfare check at a nearby unit, they discovered the body of a 4-year-old boy. Superintendent Chad Gillies describing the scene as confronting.
4: Whenever a child is a victim of violent crime and whenever a child is murdered, it strikes at the core of community. That's why it's absolutely important we work through this methodically.
3: A 27-year-old man is fighting for life after a freak accident while playing Aussie rules yesterday in Melbourne's north. It's believed he hit his head on a covered cricket pitch after attempting a tackle. He was rushed to hospital in a critical condition. Queensland police are investigating the death of a man after an alleged assault at a park in Brisbane's inner south this morning, and Donald Trump is marking America's 250th anniversary with a political rally in Washington. Extreme heat is disrupting July 4 celebrations, forcing the cancellation of multiple events across the country.
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3: World Cup favourites France are into the quarterfinals, needing a second-half penalty to overcome Paraguay 1-0 this morning. They face Morocco, who are more clinical, in a 3-0 win over tournament co-hosts Canada.
6: And they might not be finished. Brahim Diaz, and now Rahimi to put the gloss on it. Look at the scenes here.
3: On SBS there. In the footy, the Blues have won 7 in a row, holding on in a frantic final few minutes to sneak past the Tigers with a 2-point win at the MCG.
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2: Wave weather.
14: Couple of showers, down to 11 tonight. Tomorrow, another couple of showers, 17. Tuesday, partly cloudy and a top of 17.

0: Feel good variety. 91.7 The Wave, bit of Vant Joy for a Sunday morning, even though it's called Saturday Sun. Bit confusing. Apologies for that. Tina Turner next, and the ice skating is back in Mandurah. It is a fantastic event. The Eastern Foreshore gets transformed into a festive winter wonderland. So lace up your skates. Live out those Xanadu fantasies. Let's go. Show off your skills. Skating in Mandurah, perfect for all ages and abilities. There's food, there's rides, there's entertainment, and the Friday night winter markets too. It's probably just about the best thing you can do in Mandurah in winter. Skating in Mandurah. Win tickets with Gunners and Alley for breakfast this coming week. Just listen out for your cue to call. They'll tell you when to win. And it's all thanks to Skating in Mandurah, the City of Mandurah, and 91.7 The Wave.
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0: Feel Good Variety, 91.7 The Wave, and Rock and Roll Hall of Fame inductee, and deservedly so too. He deserved more hits than he had, I thought. Yeah, Warren Zevon and Werewolves of London. I thoroughly recommend that you do a deeper dive into his back catalogue if you care to, or not. We could just move on to other things. For example, Lightscape is back, bigger and better than ever at King's Park this year. I'm mentioning this because Gunners and Alley have got your tickets to win to go to Lightscape. They'll be giving those away. Breakfast time tomorrow morning. Thanks to Lightscape Perth and 91.7 The Wave. Yeah, go and check out the details. 91.7thewave.com.au.
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0: In Halls Head, Olgos Road, a slow northeastbound at Casuarina Drive, through Mandurah, Pinjarra Road, Patchy Run eastbound outside the Forum, at Dow Street and Mandurah Road, Mandurah Road busy northbound at Allnut Street, Meadow Springs, Mandurah Road, a slowing southbound approaching Broadstone Vista, you run into Perth on the Kwinana Freeway, looking good, no hassles there, and don't forget upgrade works, Preston Beach Road northbound to Forest Highway, intermittent lane closures and speed reductions on Forest Highway from Johnston Road heading north. 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
2: Hey there, I'm Brett Thomas. Confronting scenes for New South Wales Police with the body of a 4-year-old boy found in a unit on the Central Coast. A 32-year-old woman has been charged with murder. She attended a police station in Wyong, prompting officers to conduct a welfare check yesterday afternoon. Superintendent Chad Gillies says investigations are ongoing.
3: To understand exactly what happened and why it happened.
2: A 27-year-old man is in a critical condition after suffering a head injury during a local Aussie Rules game in Melbourne's north yesterday. It happened when he went in for a tackle and reportedly landed on a covered cricket pitch. There's no evidence the first confirmed case of the deadly H5 bird flu has spread to the commercial poultry industry. The New South Wales government is urging farmers to consider housing livestock to prevent contact with wild birds. The United States is marking its 250th birthday as a heatwave grips much of the country on the 4th of July. Donald Trump will address the nation in Washington, followed by the largest fireworks display in global history.
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2: The Saints are out to stay in wildcard contention when they face the struggling Bombers this afternoon at Marvel, while Port Adelaide host North Melbourne in the Sunday twilight fixture. Triple M's Lee Montagna says the Power's form is trending up.
5: I like the way Port Adelaide are playing. I've watched them the last couple of weeks and thought they are impressive. I know there's a lot of names on paper. You sometimes think, who are they?
6: You don't know.
5: Yeah, but they are playing good footy, so I think they should take care of North Melbourne.
2: At the FIFA World Cup, tournament favourites France and Morocco won through to the quarterfinals this morning.
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13: Wave weather.
14: Cloudy for Sunday with a high chance of showers in the afternoon and evening. Light to moderate winds. The afternoon high today of around 18. More of the same on Monday. Should be a little bit dry on Tuesday, but expect some more showers around later in the week. Daytime highs 15 to 18 degrees. Overnight lows ranging 9 to 12.

0: 97 The Wave. It's Feel Good Variety. Darrow D checking in for Sunday. Hello, my friends, and welcome to a nice Sunday. Did you have a nice weekend so far? The weather people have said that the very high chance of showers developing later this afternoon and evening. So if you've got things to do, do it now and get home in plenty of time. And we're going to see some more showers again on Monday. And we're going to see some showers again next week. Oh, God. When will this rain go away, please? I've said it before and I say it again. If we get to the height of summer next year and you hear me sitting on the radio complaining about how hot it is, you're absolutely entitled to slap me with a wet fish. Okay, I promise that. Meanwhile, I keep you entertained with some great music as the morning goes on. Ice House on the way and Ricky Martin on the way before 11.
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0: traffic. No crashes, lights out, or breakdowns to report for your Sunday morning run-in. In Halls Head, Old Coast Road, a slow northeastbound at Casuarina Drive and at Peel Parade. Through Mandra, Pinjarra Road, Patchy Run, eastbound at Dow Street and Mandra Road. Mandra Road built up northbound at Allnut Street. In Meadow Springs, Mandra Road, underpace southbound at Broadstone Vista. Perthbound on the Kwinana Freeway, looking good, no hassles there. And don't forget about those upgrade works. Preston Beach Road, northbound to Forest Highway. Intermittent lane closures and speed reductions in place. The census is coming this August. You'll get instructions soon on what to do. In the census, every answer matters. Authorised by the Australian Bureau of Statistics, Canberra. 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
2: Hey there, I'm Brett Thomas. Authorities are urging shoppers not to panic buy poultry after the first case of a deadly strain of bird flu found on the East Coast. New South Wales Minister for Agriculture, Tara Moriarty, says it's limited to wild birds and not the agriculture industry at this stage.
3: The plans are in place if we need to get there, but at this stage it's one wild bird and it hasn't spread into the poultry or egg industry at all.
2: It's the sixth case nationally. Police have described finding the body of a four-year-old boy in a unit on the New South Wales Central Coast as confronting. A woman has been charged with domestic violence-related murder. A local Aussie Rules footballer is fighting for life after suffering a head injury during a match in Melbourne's North. The 27-year-old is in a critical condition after reportedly clashing heads with a teammate before hitting his head on a cricket pitch. And a heatwave is threatening to disrupt multiple 4th of July celebrations as America celebrates its 250th birthday.
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2: Tigers coach Adam Uze believes the close two-point loss to the Blues last night, where they almost pinched victory in the final minutes, will fast-track the development of his young squad.
5: Gave ourselves a chance to win it, yeah, with a young group and a close-game scenario going through that in front of a big crowd.
2: And Magpies defender Braden Maynard is facing suspension for umpire contact as he attempted to retaliate after Suns forward Ben Long took him out behind play with a brutal bump. Collingwood won by a goal on the Gold Coast. First up today, the Bombers and Saints at Marvel.
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8: Wave weather.
9: Continuing to be cloudy today with some light winds. Expect to see some showers around in the afternoon and evening with a high today of around 18. More of the same again on Monday. Tuesday, the only day this week that it looks like it's going to be dry. Expect to see some showers returning Wednesday through Friday. Daytime highs 15 to 18. Overnight lows of 9 to 11.
8: 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That's

0: 91.7 of the Wave. It's Feel Good Variety. Darrow D for Sunday. Rain expected this afternoon. Get out and do what you need to do. Get home in plenty of time. And seeing as how it's just after 11 o'clock, Sunday trade has now begun. Maybe you're just off to do kind of a few bits and pieces. Anyway, I'm going to keep you entertained. Some great music across the morning. A few bits and pieces to tell you about as well. And of course, how you can win yourself some prizes with The Wave. Specifically, how about going ice skating in Mandurah? Details of that on the way next.
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0: 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It's Feel Good Variety. Dara O'D on Sunday. Now, if you're looking for something to do over the next kind of couple of weeks or so, if you're chasing school holiday fun, skating in Mandurah is back. Yes, the Eastern Foreshore has transformed once again into a festive winter wonderland, complete with an outdoor ice rink right on the waterfront. 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On the details, all the details on our website, 917thewave.com.au.
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0: In Halls Head, Oldcoast Road, a slow northeastbound at Casuarina Drive, then again at Peelwood Parade, through Mandurah, Pinjarra Road, Patchy Run, eastbound outside the Forum at Down Street and Mandurah Road built up northbound at Allnut Street, in Meadow Springs, Mandurah Road, underpaced southbound at Broadstone Vista, Perthbound on the Kwinana Freeway, slowing now Ankersall Road up past Rowley Road, and upgrade works, Preston Beach Road northbound to Forest Highway, intermittent lane closures and speed reductions on Forest Highway from Johnston Road heading north. 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
2: Hey there, I'm Brett Thomas. A woman has been charged with the murder of a child on the New South Wales Central Coast. A 32-year-old woman walked into Wyong Police Station yesterday afternoon. After a welfare check at a nearby unit, they discovered the body of a 4-year-old boy. Superintendent Chad Gillies describing the scene as confronting.
3: Whenever a child is a victim of violent crime and whenever a child is murdered, it strikes at the core of community. That's why it's absolutely important we work through this methodically.
2: A 27-year-old man is fighting for life after a freak accident while playing Aussie rules yesterday in Melbourne's north. It's believed he hit his head on a covered cricket pitch after attempting a tackle. He was rushed to hospital in a critical condition. Queensland police are investigating the death of a man after an alleged assault at a park in Brisbane's inner south this morning, and Donald Trump is marking America's 250th anniversary with a political rally in Washington. Extreme heat is disrupting July 4 celebrations, forcing the cancellation of multiple events across the country.
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2: World Cup favourites France are into the quarterfinals, needing a second-half penalty to overcome Paraguay 1-0 this morning. They face Morocco, who are more clinical, in a 3-0 win over tournament co-hosts Canada.
5: And they might not be finished. Brahim Diaz. And now Rahimi to put the gloss on it. Look at the scenes here.
2: On SBS there. In the footy, the Blues have won 7 in a row, holding on in a frantic final few minutes to sneak past the Tigers with a 2-point win at the MCG.

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5: Well, it's going to continue to be cloudy today. Medium chance of showers, most likely in the afternoon and evening. Afternoon highs today of around 18. Overnight lows tonight of around 12. That's going to continue over the next couple of days, with the exception of Tuesday, where we'll see some light winds and about a 10% chance of rain. Highs during the week, 17 to 19. Overnight lows, 9 to 12.
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0: 91.7 The Wave, Feel Good Variety, Darrow D on Sunday afternoon. Oh, it's just after 12 o'clock, so I've got this hour, and then I've got the next hour, and then I've got nothing for 2 weeks. Oh, yes, I am going to kick back. I'm going to relax. I'm going to do nothing. I'm going to have lie-ins. I'm going to have breakfast in bed. I'm going to sit. I'm going to watch TV in my sweat gear. It's going to be... Oh, wait, now, hang on a second. I've got kids who are also off on winter school holidays. I'm probably going to be even busier and looking for things to do. Either way, not going to be here for a couple of weeks. Megan's going to be here tomorrow afternoon between 2 and 7. All the usual bits and pieces. And of course, don't forget, Connect 4 every afternoon just after 3. It is the best fun in the middle of your workday.
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0: 107 The Wave. It's Feel Good Variety with Dara Udi on Sunday. The very latest live traffic and travel on the way just before 1 o'clock. What are we like? Sunday near 1 p.m. I don't know. Do you know what? It could go either way. What traffic is like on the Kwinana Freeway. I know some Sundays we head towards Costco and it just seems to slow down around Casarina anyway, heading northbound. It also seems to slow down around Coburn as well at the same time. What's it like around town? We'll tell you about that on the way inside the next 10 minutes. Got some Bananarama and Tommy Lee coming up for you too.
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0: traffic.
1: Anketil and Bertram, seeing the usual Sunday afternoon delays for the Kwinana Freeway for the northbound run at the mergers with Thomas Road and Anketil Road, but a good run south on the Kwinana right now for its duration. Valdivis, Safety Bay Road, carrying some traffic at times for the run both ways west of the Kwinana Freeway at Hall's Head. Reports of a problem for Old Coast Road around Styx Boulevard, but no major delays in the area right now, and the run both ways fairly standard for Old Coast Road further north around Mandurah Road, around Mandurah Forum. Traffic busy both ways for Bindera Road past the shopping centre. KFC's new lunchtime boxful range packs an unreasonable amount of chicken into mouth-watering $5, $10 and $15 boxes. Until 2 p.m, pick up only. Not everywhere and not forever. No swaps. That's the latest traffic on 91.7 The Wave.
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2: Hey there, Stephen Zoyce with you. A woman has been charged with the murder of a child on the New South Wales Central Coast. She walked into Wyong Police Station yesterday afternoon. After a welfare check at a nearby unit, they found the body of a four-year-old boy. Superintendent Chad Gillies describing the scene as confronting.
3: Whenever a child is a victim of violent crime and whenever a child is murdered, it strikes at the core of community. That's why it's absolutely important we work through this methodically.
2: A man is fighting for life after a freak accident while playing Aussie rules yesterday in Melbourne's north. It's believed he hit his head on a covered cricket pitch after attempting a tackle and was rushed to hospital in a critical condition. And shoppers are being urged not to panic by poultry in New South Wales after testing confirmed a dead giant petrel carried a deadly strain of bird flu. It's the first H5 case on the East Coast and the sixth nationwide. There's been another bird found on a northern Sydney beach currently being tested. There's no evidence it's entered the ag industry.
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2: Former Hawk Campbell Brown has rinsed the AFL for their handling of yet another goal line blunder in last night's contest at the MCG. With the Blues up by 14 points in red time, Nick Haynes was penalised for taking the ball over the line, gifting Richmond a goal. The Tigs booted one more soon after and came within a whisker of stealing the match, Brown telling Seven it's not on.
5: That's another disgraceful decision.
6: Just review
5: and
6: it.
5: If Carlton had gone on to lose that game of footy, you would have had every right as a Carlton supporter to go berserk.
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0: Wave weather.
10: Continuing to be cloudy today, a very high chance of showers in the afternoon and evening with light to moderate winds. The afternoon high today, up around 18 degrees. More of the same expected on Monday. Tuesday should be fairly dry, but showers returning Wednesday through Friday. Afternoon highs across next week, anywhere between 15 and 18 degrees. Overnight lows, anywhere between 9 and 12.

0: 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It's Feel Good Variety Sunday afternoon with Darrow D. Playing nothing but great tunes to keep you entertained today. There's no sport overload. There's no talk overload. There's no traffic overload. There's no me talking overload. Maybe I should just stop talking right about now. Anyway, I got some great tunes on the way for you this hour. Miley Cyrus coming up for you, Midnight Oil, and some Fine Young Cannibals on the way before too.
1: Okay, time to set the out of office. 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I will be returning on Monday, the 20th of July. 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
10: They say that every life has a season and a time for every purpose under heaven. 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

0: some of the wave feel good variety with Dara Udi. Oh my god, oh my god, oh my god, oh my god, oh my god, oh my god, oh my god, oh my god. That's it. I am on my Holly Bops. The out of office is on. I will not be here. Megan's going to be here in the afternoon for the next couple of weeks. It's winter school holidays. So that's... If I start to think about it, I'm just going to get really tired. I'm just going to entertain the kids for a couple of weeks whilst my wife is at work. Yeah, that's it. That's good. Winter school holidays. Yay! Look forward to talking to you again in a couple of weeks.
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0: traffic. At South Lake, we have a crash on the Corona Freeway around the northbound entry ramp from North Lake Road. It's taking out the left breakdown lane for the northbound run and traffic slowing in the area. But at Jandakot, a better run on the Corona with the breakdown now cleared at Berrigan Drive. All southbound lanes have reopened through there. Further south, no change around Anketell and Bertram. Still seeing the usual Sunday afternoon delays for the Corona northbound at the mergers with Thomas Road and Anketell Road. Remainder of Forum, traffic remains busy both ways for Pinjarra Road and also Dower Street. 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That's the latest traffic on 91.7 The Wave.
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2: Hey there, Stephen Zoyce with you. Authorities are urging shoppers not to panic buy poultry after the first case of a deadly strain of bird flu on the East Coast. New South Wales Minister for Agriculture, Tara Moriarty, says it's limited to wild birds and not the ag sector at this stage.
3: The plans are in place if we need to get there, but at this stage it's one wild bird and it hasn't spread into the poultry or egg industry at all.
2: Confronting scenes for New South Wales police with the body of a four-year-old boy found in a unit on the Central Coast. A 32-year-old woman has been charged with murder. She attended a police station in Wyong, prompting officers to conduct a welfare check yesterday afternoon. Superintendent Chad Gillies says investigations are ongoing.
4: From a police perspective, I can confirm that the scene can only be described as confronting for all police and emergency service workers that were there. My priority at the moment now is to work through the investigation with detectives to understand exactly what happened and why it happened.
2: And the United States is marking its 250th birthday.
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2: Plenty of push, shove and absolutely no Christmas cards exchanged in last night's clash between Gold Coast and Collingwood. Tempers boiled over as players from both sides piled into a fiery half-time melee, courtesy of an off-the-ball hit on Braden Maynard from Ben Long. Here's Pies coach Craig McRae's take on the situation.
6: Well, it escalated. I saw Brozzy get hit in the ribs. To what extent, I don't know, but it caused something. 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I'm not sure that's something we'd love every week.
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13: Good afternoon and happy Sunday. Partly cloudy today, very high chance of showers with 17 our top expected for Mandurah and 19 for Perth. Partly cloudy tomorrow, the slight chance of a morning shower with 17. Then looking partly cloudy, light winds Tuesday with 17 and a possible shower on Wednesday.

0: It's a feel-good weekend on the wave with Michael Bublé. It's a beautiful day. We also had Jimmy Nail, Howard Jones 5 and Daryl Braithwaite in the lineup of tunes. If you hadn't heard, Daryl Braithwaite has announced he is retiring from live gigging. So he's not going to be doing live performances anymore. He's had enough. He's hanging up his mic and he said he's just not enjoying the performances as much. It's a struggle on his vocal cords and on his, you know, health. He's just gone surfing. On you, Daryl, and thanks for the amazing 58 years of music. We love you. We got Vanessa Amorosi coming up and Madness is next.
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0: Vanessa Amorosi, have a look. And let's have a look at our switch, thanks to Harvey Norman Carpet and Flooring in Mandurah, because tomorrow, yes, the 6th of July at the Lesser Hall in Pinjarra, it is the Food, Film and Fun Ibiza edition. What does that mean? Well, it features healthy eating tips from Dr. Danica Lee Larcombe, the author of The Ibiza Diet, which is enjoying a fun mix of food, learning and film while exploring the healthy eating through a Mediterranean-inspired theme. I love the Mediterranean diet, actually. As always, the sesh will be run by the Shire of Murray youth team, including the youth team members, also a chef, and will guide participants through the food prep side of the workshop 9 till 12 tomorrow. This sounds great. If you're wanting to do the Mediterranean diet, highly recommend. It's yummy and very, very good for you. 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
1: Hey there, Stephen Zoyce with you. A woman has been charged with the murder of a child on the New South Wales Central Coast. She walked into Wyong Police Station yesterday afternoon. After a welfare check at a nearby unit, they found the body of a four-year-old boy. Superintendent Chad Gillies describing the scene as confronting.
2: Whenever a child is a victim of violent crime and whenever a child is murdered, it strikes at the core of community. That's why it's absolutely important we work through this methodically.
1: A man is fighting for life after a freak accident while playing Aussie rules yesterday in Melbourne's north. It's believed he hit his head on a covered cricket pitch after attempting a tackle and was rushed to hospital in a critical condition. And shoppers are being urged not to panic by poultry in New South Wales after testing confirmed a dead giant petrel carried a deadly strain of bird flu. It's the first H5 case on the east coast and the sixth nationwide. There's been another bird found on a northern Sydney beach currently being tested. There's no evidence it's entered the ag industry.
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1: Former Hawk Campbell Brown has rinsed the AFL for their handling of yet another goal line blunder in last night's contest at the MCG. With the Blues up by 14 points in red time, Nick Haynes was penalised for taking the ball over the line, gifting Richmond a goal. The Tigs booted one more soon after and came within a whisker of stealing the match, Brown telling Seven it's not on.
4: That's another disgraceful decision.
5: Just review
4: it. If Carlton had gone on to lose that game of footy, you would have had every right as a Carlton supporter to go berserk.
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0: Wave weather.
9: Good afternoon and happy Sunday. High chance of showers. We've got a 17 top for Mandurah today. It's looking similar tomorrow, but not as much showers on the cards. Then partly cloudy with light winds Tuesday. Good for sheets and towels, I'd say. And on Wednesday, a possible shower or two with a top of 17.

0: It's a feel-good weekend on the wave. Katy Perry's Teenage Dream. We had Hadaway, Player, Simple Minds and Robbie Williams in the lineup of tunes. Hope you're having a lovely Sunday no matter what you're up to. If you're staying warm inside or if you're out and about, hope I'm keeping you company with some good banter and some tunes, including Donna Summer on the way from the 70s, the disco queen really for that era. And if you love your 70s music, don't forget we have our 70s at 7, Monday to Thursday, right here on the wave.
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2: 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Great tunes, bit of crack and a smile for the road. Speaking of roads.
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0: Donna Summer from the 70s, Hot Stuff, and we had Whitney Houston, How Will I Know? Two queens of music right there, one from the 70s and one from the 80s. Love that. Back-to-back queens. It's Ali, by the way, taking you through till 6 this afternoon. And on Monday, if you missed it last week, we gave away $10,000 cash. Of course, it was all thanks to Ceramico Tiles and Bathrooms in Rockingham. And here's a recap.
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4: 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Here's a number worth knowing. According to RIWA, the average vacancy days across Mandurah for rental properties is 39 days. That's right, 39 days. Kevin Green's average is 5. Why? 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
2: Hey there, Stephen Joyce with you. Authorities are urging shoppers not to panic buy poultry after the first case of a deadly strain of bird flu on the East Coast. New South Wales Minister for Agriculture, Tara Moriarty, says it's limited to wild birds and not the ag sector at this stage.
3: The plans are in place if we need to get there, but at this stage it's one wild bird and it hasn't spread into the poultry or egg industry at all.
2: Confronting scenes for New South Wales police with the body of a four-year-old boy found in a unit on the Central Coast. A 32-year-old woman has been charged with murder. She attended a police station in Wyong, prompting officers to conduct a welfare check yesterday afternoon. Superintendent Chad Gillies says investigations are ongoing.
4: From a police perspective, I can confirm that the scene can only be described as confronting for all police and emergency service workers that were there. My priority at the moment now is to work through the investigation with detectives to understand exactly what happened and why it happened.
2: And the United States is marking its 250th birthday.
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2: Collingwood's Braden Maynard and Gold Coast mid Took Miller have each been hit with a $5,000 fine after making contact with an umpire during last night's fiery clash.

0: The MRO stopping short of charging either player with intentional or careless umpire contact, instead handing down misconduct charges over the halftime melee. All up, 24 charges were laid, whilst Ben Long copped a two-game suspension for striking. Here's Pies coach Craig McRae's take on the situation.
1: Well, it escalated. I just saw Brozzy get hit in the ribs. Yeah, I wasn't happy with the guy getting hit off the ball. I'm not sure that's something we'd love every week.
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3: 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And it's 7 p.m.
4: Oh, Dad's getting discharged from the hospital on Sunday with a Webster pack.
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7: Wave weather.
8: Good afternoon. Very high chance of showers and a top of 17 expected for Mandurah. We've got the same tomorrow. Not as much rain on the cards though, but 17 degrees is our top. Then on Tuesday, partly cloudy at this stage, some light winds with 17 and those showers returning on Wednesday.

0: It's a Feel Good Sunday on 91.7 The Wave, the American author's best day of my life. Alana Miles, ELO, The Eurythmics, and we had Genesis in the lineup of tunes there. Epic. You know what else is epic? Winter in Mandurah. And if you didn't know, skating in Mandurah is back. Yes, school holidays are upon us. Hope you're having a great time surviving those. And if you need some tools to help, skating in Mandurah is a great place to take the kids this school holidays. Lots of fun to be had. Lots of other things around as well on our eastern foreshore, including live music. There's markets. There's all sorts going down. And if you want to know the winter program in Mandurah, hit up City of Mandurah's website because it's all there. You can check out all of the things that are going down at libraries, at parks, and on our eastern foreshore with Skating with Mandurah. I hope to see you there. Very soon, Graham Bonnet, and we've got Mossy next on The Wave.
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0: on the 70s. It's Graham Bonnet's Warm Ride on 91.7 The Wave. And Ian Moss, Telephone Booth before that classic. It's Ali, by the way, taking you through till 6 for our Sunday. Coming up after 5, we've got the Black Sorrows, Jet, INXS, Daddy Cool, Divinals, and so much more. So stick around for the tunes. To take us to 5 o'clock, we've got Jamiroquai and the Human League. They're next.
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1: Wave weather.
2: Good afternoon. High chance of showers today. Tomorrow, looking a little bit better. Slight chance of a shower, top of 17. Then Tuesday, partly cloudy, light winds with 17. Hello. And Wednesday, those showers are back.

you take my hand and come with me, because you look so fine that I really want to make you mine. I say you look so fine that I really want to make you mine. 4, 5, 6, come on and get your kicks. Now you don't need a

0: It's a feel-good weekend on 91.7 The Wave. In excess, I send a message. Had Madison Avenue Jet and the Black Sorrows. Now, a few weeks back, Gunners and I caught up with Ross Wilson. Yes, Mondo Rock and Daddy Cool. And we were talking about his song Eagle Rock and how that pants-dropping phenomenon has taken over Australia.
1: Oh, yes, I have.
0: With that? Do you know where this originated? Did you start on stage?
1: The University of Queensland, UQ, they claim they started it.
0: Right.
1: And here's the thing. They've got a student bar called the Red Room, and they've got rules enshrined in a glass-framed thing, the rules of the bar, like no smoking, you know. You get down at number six. Security are not to eject patrons if they honour the tradition of dropping their pants when the song Eagle Rock is played. So because, see, some of the security guys, they might know about it and they might go, "Ooh, look at that," you know, and try to chuck them out, you know. But and then number seven, but they must replace them at the end of the song. I had nothing to do with starting that. It wasn't like I was on stage one day and dropped my dad. It's just something that the great Australian public has concocted themselves. And is now nationwide.
0: Yep.
1: It has spread everywhere. But it's mainly in a kind of a clique of like 21-year-old guys at, like you say, a wedding or a 21st or a footy club. That's pretty big.
0: Check out the full interview at our podcast. Meanwhile, here's Eagle Rock.
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Bits of Tokyo lanterns on the wave. It's Ali here for your Sunday. Now, tomorrow, we are giving you the chance to head along to skating in Mandurah, thanks to the city of Mandurah. So if you're stuck for things to do with the kids in the school holidays, we will sort you out with some passes. So make sure you're listening from tomorrow. Gunners and Ali.

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0: The Who are you? On 91.7 The Wave. I'm Ali, but it's time for me to get out of here. And I'll be back tomorrow, Gunners on Board, for our giveaways. New ones starting, including skating in Mandurah. And we might have another pass to Lightscape. How cool. Lots of things for the kids to do these school holidays, and we've got you sorted. So catch you tomorrow morning, and I'll leave you with Bruce Springsteen and Savage Garden. See ya.
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0: Okay, time to set the out of office. Hello, this is Dara O'D in the afternoon, and I'm going to be taking a couple of weeks annual leave. I will be returning on Monday, the 20th of July. I'm going to be having a nice, relaxing break for the winter school holidays. Said no parent or grandparent ever.
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0: Okay, time to set the out of office. Hello, this is Dara O'D in the afternoon, and I'm going to be taking a couple of weeks annual leave. I will be returning on Monday, the 20th of July. I'm going to be having a nice, relaxing break for the winter school holidays. Said no parent or grandparent ever.
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0: Okay, time to set the out of office. Hello, this is Dara O'D in the afternoon, and I'm going to be taking a couple of weeks annual leave. I will be returning on Monday, the 20th of July. I'm going to be having a nice, relaxing break for the winter school holidays. Said no parent or grandparent ever.
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2: On Kwinana Freeway North, about a few cars hopping on at Thomas Road. Otherwise looking good through Dawesville, Falcon and Hallshead. A little off and on Madge Road at the Forum and at Allnut Street, but otherwise no delays around town. Further north, a bit of activity, Ennis Avenue at Dixon Road in Rockingham. Also Parkin Street westbound at Safety Bay Road in Perrin. Waking up a little bit, Patterson Road northbound at Madge Road in Kwinana Beach. Also Thomas Road westbound at Rockingham Road and further up Rockingham Road northbound at Anchortel Road in Naval Base. 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
3: Good morning, I'm Michaela Savage. A much-loved suburban footy player is continuing to receive end-of-life care after a horror accident on the field. Nathan Fitzgerald suffering multiple head knocks during a tackle in Melbourne over the weekend. His club and family are devastated. A ram raid in Melbourne has left as many as 10 businesses on fire. More than 80 firefighters are being called to the scene in Richmond early this morning. A police investigation is underway. The Prime Minister is set to sign a new treaty with Fiji today. Anthony Albanese is in Suva for the occasion. Tomorrow he's headed to the Solomon Islands for a meeting with his counterpart before coming back to Brisbane, where he'll meet with the Prime Ministers of Tonga and Papua New Guinea. And Australian kids earn an average of $21.60 a week in pocket money. That's according to a Finder survey. 43% earn it through chores, while 30% get the money regardless.
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3: Back-to-back wins for Port Adelaide, beating North Melbourne by 21 points overnight. Power star Jason Horne-Francis telling us taking on your old club always provides a bit of extra motivation.
5: They got us in round one and, it's obviously good fun coming up against your old side. And you get a little bit more motivation knowing a lot of the boys out there. And, it was just good fun to get out there with them and, obviously take away the win this time.
3: Well, a setback for the Kangaroos with George Wardlaw coming off with a hamstring injury. That'll get assessed during the week.
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8: Good morning, cloudy today, high chance of showers and a top of 20 for Perth, 18 for Mandurah, Rockingham, Pinjarra and Bunbury. Cloud clearing tomorrow, top of 19, then mostly sunny on Wednesday morning, but there is a slight chance of a shower in the afternoon. Right now, 13 degrees in Perth, Pinjarra, Mandurah and Bunbury. It's 14 in Rockingham.
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0: 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Good morning. It's Gunners and Annley for breakfast and Michael Jackson's Billie Jean, Earth, Wind and Fire and the Spin Doctors. Little Miss Can't Be Wrong. The latest from the newsroom at 6. New sport and weather coming up, but Annley's not. She's just texted to say she's not going to be in today, but that's okay. The prizes, they keep coming. Skating and Mandurah family passes up for grabs starting today. I'll give you a chance to win those. And also Lightscape at Kings Park continues. So that's on the competition side of things, plus all the usual features of Ali's random facts. We'll go back through the archives because she's clearly not here. We'll find one from a couple of years ago. We'll play that, and we'll do the same with Ali's random facts as well. So still wants to get through on this day all the usual features from 6 o'clock this morning. I hope you can stick around for Black Box and Phil Collins. And as I said, we'll update news at 6.
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2: We're on a freeway busy in Mortimer Road and Thomas Road to Ankertill Road, northbound in the Rockingham area. It's looking a bit busy early on Paterson Road and Dixon Road at Ennis Avenue, Dixon Road at Mandurah Road, and also Paterson Road, Mandurah Road, Quinana Beach heading north. And also some congestion on Mandurah Road around Pinjarra Road, also Allnut Street and a bit at Gordon Road. Otherwise, moving well around the Peel region for now. Spot anything, call 958 11 917. 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
3: Morning, I'm Michaela Savage. Prime Minister Anthony Albanese has apologised for his awkward Kylie Minogue podcast comments, saying he's sorry unequivocally. The line came during a dating-style game. Social Services Minister Tanya Plibersek telling Seven she has not heard the full chat while defending Labor's record on women.
4: I just heard that excerpt that you played then, but what I'd say on women's equality in this country is that no government's been better for it and no Prime Minister's been better for it.
3: While Anthony Albanese has landed in Fiji, he's expected to sign the Vivale Union Agreement before heading to the Solomon Islands for negotiations on a new treaty. Then on Wednesday, the Prime Minister is set to meet with Papua New Guinea and Tonga leaders before the State of Origin decider in Brisbane. And a 27-year-old suburban footy player in Melbourne is receiving end-of-life care after a freak accident while playing Aussie rules. It's understood he suffered several head knocks during a tackle.
5: Hooray for the lottery. 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
3: North Melbourne will wait for scans on George Wardlaw after leaving last night's loss to Port Adelaide with a hamstring injury. The Roos went down by 21 points away in Adelaide. Coach Alistair Clarkson admits the 15th placed Power shouldn't be underestimated.
6: You've got to give the Port side credit. You know, for the whole year, despite where they sit on the ladder, they've been a really difficult side to score against. You know, they've lost five games by under a kick. So they've defended the ground really well. I think they've had points against for the competition. They're fourth or something, which sort of defies their ladder position, really.
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1: Wave weather.
9: Good morning. Cloudy today. High chance of showers and a top of 20 for Perth. Everywhere else gets 18. Mandurah, Rockingham, Pinjarra and Bunbury. Cloud clearing tomorrow too. Hopefully a mostly sunny day with a top of 19. It's going to be mostly sunny on Wednesday morning, but there is a slight chance of a shower in the afternoon. Top of 19. That's for Wednesday. And then partly cloudy on Thursday. Very high chance of showers and a top of 18. We have 13 still in Perth, Pinjarra, Mandurah and Bunbury. And it's 14 in Rockingham.
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91.7 The Wave. Good morning. It's Gunners and Annie for breakfast. And Midnight Oil's beds are burning at 8, nearly 9 past 6. Morning, everyone. We hope your drive to work is relatively traffic-free this morning. Now, Ali, as I mentioned earlier, not here today. She texted to say she's not feeling 100%. So it's Gunners here by myself taking care of business. Hope you had a good weekend. We had a bit of everything. We had a bit of sunshine. We had a bit of rain. The football wasn't all that crash up. The Eagles lost to Adelaide by 25 points. Frio's run of wins came to an end thanks to GWS, a 21-point win to the Giants, so well done to them. Still on top of the AFL ladder, though, which is good. Australia defeated England in the World Cup final in women's cricket at Lord's overnight, so well done to our girls. Get one of those. And America had a birthday. 250 years old. You get one of those as well. Don't look a day over 100. Now, being a new week, we've got new prizes to give away, one of which is skating in Mandurah. Yes, the school holidays are amongst us, and with that in mind, we've got a family pass to give away to skating in Mandurah. We'll do that one each day, every day this week. And also, I think family passes for Lightscape at Kings Park. If you're looking for a little winter magic, Lightscape is back and brighter than ever, and we've got double passes. I thought they were family passes, but they're not. They're just double passes to Lightscape Perth, and we'll give you a chance to win that as well. All the usual features are back. We'll hear from Ali from time to time because she'll pop up in Ali's Random Facts Reheated and also The Hard Word. So she'll pop up from time to time, but aside from that, welcome to Monday. We're going to check out your boating shortly, but meantime, it's Prince here at The Wave.

0: 91.7 The Wave. Good morning, it's Gunners and Ali for breakfast and Survivor. Big tune from the early 80s. Eye of the Tiger and Prince and his new power generation before that, Cream. And it's Gunners here, checking out your boating. If you're thinking of taking the boat out, these are the conditions. The wind's variable, about 10 knots becoming east to southeasterly, 10 to 15 knots in the morning, and then decreasing to around 10 knots in the middle of the day. So that's not too bad. Seas below 1 metre. Okay, so far so good. The swell. Okay, well, here's where it gets a bit dicey. West to southwesterly, 1.5 to 2 metres, increasing to 2 to 3 metres around midday. And the weather, partly cloudy, 70% chance of showers. Look, aside from the swell, it's looking pretty reasonable. Are you going to take the boat out today? Your choice, not mine. 6:30 news update. We'll get to that shortly. John Farnham's coming up and Pink is next.
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2: We're on a freeway busy northbound at Mortimer Road and Thomas Road to Anchorthill Road. In the Rockingham area, busy Patterson Road at Ennis Avenue and Dixon Road, Ennis Avenue, and also Mandurah Road. Parkin Street picking up westbound at Safety Bar Road in Perrin and busy on Patterson Road, northbound at Mandurah Road, Cronulla Beach. Also some activity on Mandurah Road at Pinjarra Road, Allnut Street and Gordon Road, and Pinjarra around Lakes Road a little busy early in Greenfields. Spot anything, call 9581 917. The census is coming this August. You'll get instructions soon on what to do. In the census, every answer matters. Authorised by the Australian Bureau of Statistics, Canberra. 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
3: Morning, I'm Michaela Savage. Prime Minister Anthony Albanese has apologised for his awkward Kylie Minogue podcast comments, saying he's sorry unequivocally. The line came during a dating style game. Social Services Minister Tanya Plibersek telling Seven she has not heard the full chat while defending Labor's record on women.
4: I just heard that excerpt that you played then, but what I'd say on women's equality in this country is that no government's been better for it, and no Prime Minister's been better for it.
3: While Anthony Albanese has landed in Fiji, he's expected to sign the Vivale Union Agreement before heading to the Solomon Islands for negotiations on a new treaty. Then on Wednesday, the Prime Minister is set to meet with Papua New Guinea and Tonga leaders before the State of Origin decider in Brisbane. And a 27-year-old suburban footy player in Melbourne is receiving end-of-life care after a freak accident while playing Aussie rules. It's understood he suffered several head knocks during a tackle.
5: Hooray for the lottery. 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
3: North Melbourne will wait for scans on George Wardlaw after leaving last night's loss to Port Adelaide with a hamstring injury. The Roos went down by 21 points away in Adelaide. Coach Alistair Clarkson admits the 15th placed Power shouldn't be underestimated.
6: You've got to give the Port side credit. You know, for the whole year, despite where they sit on the ladder, they've been a really difficult side to score against. You know, they've lost five games by under a kick. So they've defended the ground really well. I think they've had points against for the competition. They're fourth or something, which sort of defies their ladder position, really.
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9: Good morning. Cloudy today. High chance of showers and a top of 20 for Perth, 18 for Mandurah, Rockingham, Pinjarra and Bunbury. Cloud clearing tomorrow, top of 19, so hopefully a fairly sunny day. Mostly sunny again on Wednesday morning, but there is a slight chance of a shower in the afternoon, a top of 19. And then partly cloudy on Thursday, very high chance of showers and a top of 18. 13 right now in Perth, Rockingham, Pinjarra, Mandurah and Bunbury.
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0: 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Good morning. It's Gunners and Annley for breakfast and David Bowie's Let's Dance as we check our fuel prices. Thanks to the Geely EX2 featuring Australia's first frunk. That's a trunk in the front. It's coming to Geely Rockingham on Saturday, July 10 for one day only if you want to check that out. 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Now, on this day is on the way. Usually I quiz Ali here with something. Today, I'm going to quiz you. Queen released their first single on this day. From You I Need, what was the song and what was the year? You'll find out shortly in On This Day, which is coming up along with Joe Cocker and Sonia Data next here at The Wave.
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2: 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Around the clock tonight.
1: Was born on this day in 1925. Bill passed away at the age of 55 in 1981. The Tibetan religious and political leader, the Dalai Lama, today, he's 91. Now, one of the OGs from 60 Minutes back in the day, Australian journalist Ian Leslie.
3: I'm Ian Leslie.
1: Today, he's 84.
4: Holy whiskers!
1: Yep.
4: Holy birthday cake!
1: That's Robin.
4: Holy Cinderella!
1: Or US actor Burt Ward, who played Robin in the Batman TV series. Today, Burt is 81.
4: Holy shrinkage!
1: Been in a stack of movies.
5: Nothing is over! Nothing! You just don't turn it off! It wasn't my war! You asked me, I didn't ask you!
1: That being one of them, First Blood. Sylvester Stallone was born in New York City on this day in 1946. Today, Sylvester is 80.
6: Suffering succotash!
1: No, not that Sylvester. Sylvester Stallone.

0: alone. George W. Bush, he's the former US president and son of George Sr. Today, George Jr. is 80. Well-known Australian actor Geoffrey Rush, today 75. Jennifer Saunders from French and Saunders fame, of course. The British comedian and writer, today Jennifer is 68. Rick Price, the Australian singer-songwriter, he's 65. And Kevin Hart, the US comedian and actor, he's 47 today. It was on this day, but back in 1971, that we lost the great Satchmo, American trumpeter and vocalist Louis Armstrong, passing away at the age of 70. Queen released their first single. This was it. Yep, that's Keep Yourself Alive. Big tune from 1973. From big songs to big movies, Forrest Gump.
1: I'm not a smart man.
0: Starring Tom Hanks, opened in the US on this day in 1994. Picking up the Academy Awards for Best Picture, Best Director, and Best Actor for Tom Hanks.
1: That's all I have to say about that.
0: And Pokemon Go, remember that free-to-play, location-based augmented reality game? Took Australia by storm. It was released on this day in 2016. And there you have it. Just a few of the things that happened on this day for Monday, the 6th of July.

0: 91.7 The Wave, Gunners and Alley, Joe Cocker, Sonia Darda. Before that, it's nearly 7 o'clock. Now, sometime after 7, your chance to get your hands on a double pass to check out Lightscape in Perth. And also, skating in Mandra is back, and we've got family passes to dish out. So keep listening for your chance to win those. 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
1: Wave traffic.
2: On the Kwinana Freeway, it's busy Mortimer Road to Rowley Road northbound in the Rockingham area. A bit of congestion on Patterson Road at Ennis Avenue, also Dixon Road, Ennis Avenue, and around Mantra Road. And Parker Street westbound at Safety Bay Road, a bit busy in Perrin. Patterson Road northbound at Mantra Road, Kwinana Beach, also active on Safety Bay Road at Ray Road in Shoalwater. And some delays on Mantra Road around Pinjarra Road, also building at Gordon Road and around Allnut Street, and Pinjarra Road around Lakes Road and Greenfields. Mantra Road a little busy at Leslie Street in Dudley Park. Spot anything, call 958 11 917. 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
3: Good morning, I'm Michaela Savage. The Prime Minister has issued an unequivocal apology following backlash over his comments about Kylie Minogue on a podcast. Anthony Albanese named the pop star during a crude game involving celebrity choices and a hypothetical marriage split. While the coalition is trying to kill off One Nation deal chatter early, opposition leader Angus Taylor telling Nine there's no plan to team up after the next election, insisting the goal is to win in its own right.
4: We've got no plan to enter into a coalition with One Nation. Our plan is to win outright.
3: Briefly, investigations are underway after a tobacco shop was smashed and set alight in what's being treated as another suspicious early morning attack. The fire broke out in Richmond in Melbourne's inner east. And Norway has reached their first ever FIFA World Cup quarterfinal after knocking Brazil out of the competition this morning. Two late goals from striker Erling Haaland sealing the victory.
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3: Roos coach Alistair Clarkson admits the 15th placed Power shouldn't be underestimated. Port Adelaide managed a 21-point win over North Melbourne in Adelaide last night. Clarko admits his side could have handled it better.
6: It was a real arm wrestle and they won the arm wrestle. They got three goals up at half time. We arrested that momentum that they had and got it back to even keel at three-quarter time, and then we gave them back the three goals again. So, you know, Adelaide Oval, you need to take territory with the footy.
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8: Good morning. We're in for a cloudy day today with a high chance of showers and a top of 20 for Perth, 18 for Mandurah, Rockingham, Pinjarra and Bunbury. Cloud clearing tomorrow, top of 19, mostly sunny Wednesday morning, but there's a slight chance of a shower in the afternoon, a top of 19 again, and then partly cloudy on Thursday, very high chance of showers and a top of 18. 12 right now in Bunbury, it's 13 in Perth, Rockingham, Pinjarra and Mandurah.
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0: 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Good morning. It's Gunners and Annie for breakfast. Minus Ali. She's not here today. She'll be back hopefully tomorrow. There's Lady Gaga, Alejandro, and Robert Palmer. Before that, Addicted to Love, right about 13 past 7. Big weekend sporting-wise. Hope you enjoyed your weekend, whatever you got up to. Of course, the Eagles lost to Adelaide by 25 points. And Frio's run of wins came to an end thanks to GWS. That was a bit of an upset, wasn't it? Didn't pick that one. My footy tips this weekend were shocking. I think I got 4 out of 8. So GWS, a 21-point win to the Giants. Well done to them. Australia defeated England in the World Cup final in women's cricket at Lord's. Well done to our girls. The Aussies, of course, got knocked out of the World Cup in soccer, but I think it's fair to say that we're all pretty proud of our Socceroos and just how well they played in the tournament. And America celebrated its 250th birthday with celebrations and apparently the biggest fireworks display the world has ever seen. Still waiting on Guinness Book of World Records to ratify or to confirm that record. But yeah, America turning 250. So well done to you guys. You get one of these. And that's about it. Now, the hard word, it's back after the break. Ali's not here, but we've gone back through the archives to find a hard word. We'll listen to that shortly. Also on the way, the Cars, CNC Music Factory, and Mon is standing by with local news headlines. That's next here at The Wave.
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2: Wave headlines. Hi, I'm Anique Whelan. Police are looking for a cyclist that crashed into a pedestrian in Midland. Principals say too many West Australian public students are being taught in outdated schools. Marine Rescue Bunbury's emergency response capabilities have been given a boost with a new $1.2 million rescue vessel. And Peel Thunder are celebrating an after-the-siren win, their 8th straight victory. For the latest local news and sport, head to our website with Gunners and Ali for breakfast, 91.7 The Wave.
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2: Today's word is tangential. Tangential. Do you want me to spell it?
3: Tangential?
2: Yeah.
3: Tangential, yeah, spell it for me.
2: T-A-N-G-E-N-T-I-A-L. Tangential.
3: You can't even say it. All right, let's hear the options.
2: Look, I'll show it to you.
3: Okay. Yep.
2: Is it A, relating to or along a tangent, B, a meditative state, can't say that either, a meditative state, or C, the act of being kind? They're good, aren't they?
3: Transcendental is a meditative state. The first one, or C, is what I'm going with, but A seems way too obvious, so I'm going with C.
2: The act of being kind.
3: Yeah.
2: Final answer?
3: So is it A?
2: It's A.
3: Okay. Well, it was between A or C, but I thought, no, you're trying to trick me with tangent. Okay, it was as simple as it sounded then.
2: It was.
3: There you go.
2: Tricked you.
3: You did, but I didn't fall for the middle one, which was stupid.
2: Thanks a lot. Put a lot of work into that.

Gunners and Ali here at The Wave. There's the cars, you might think. Now, after the 7.30 news update, Kings Park has once again transformed into a spectacular after-dark wonderland filled with light, colour and music. They call it Lightscape. And after the news, we'll give you a chance to win a double pass. Keep listening for your chance to win that. Meantime, Jamiroquai here at The Wave.

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1: Wave traffic.
2: On the Kwinana Freeway, it's looking busy at the moment. Northbound, Thomas Road to Rowley Road, also Leach Highway to Cranford Avenue. In the Rockingham area, a bit of congestion on Ennis Avenue around Dixon Road. And also, it's building on a Park Street westbound at Safety Bar Road and Point Perrin Road between Homer Street and Memorial Drive. Long queue as well in Perrin. Patterson Road busy at Manda Road, Kwinana Beach. And on Manda Road, some activity at Pinjarra Road, Allnut Street and Gordon Road and around Leslie Street, Dudley Park. Also Pinjarra Road around Lakes Road in Greenfields. Spot anything, call 9581117. The census is coming this August. You'll get instructions soon on what to do. In the census, every answer matters. Authorised by the Australian Bureau of Statistics, Canberra. 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
3: Hello, I'm Anique Whelan. Police are looking for a cyclist that crashed into a pedestrian in Midland. It's understood an unknown male was riding a bike on the footpath of Morrison Road when he collided with a 64-year-old woman who was walking across Mathura Street just after 4:30 on Saturday afternoon. The woman suffered serious injuries and remains in Royal Perth Hospital. The rider stopped to help the woman but left the scene before emergency services arrived. Police would like to speak to the cyclist or the driver of a Land Cruiser Prado that stopped at the scene and spoke to the rider shortly after the incident. Principals say too many West Australian public students are being taught in outdated schools. The West reports the WA Primary Principals Association says government infrastructure has failed to keep up with modern educational needs. The association is calling for more funding from the federal government, citing complaints from members about deteriorating buildings, inadequate ventilation and aging toilets, along with an over-reliance on transportable classrooms. Health Infrastructure Minister John Kerry admits the new Women and Babies Hospital in Murdoch is likely to go over its $1.8 billion price tag. New artist impressions were released of the hospital yesterday, the facility to replace the ageing King Edward Memorial Hospital in Subiaco. Speaking on 10, Mr. Kerry says the maternity hospital, due for completion in 2029, will probably go over budget, with some project expenses yet to be factored in.
4: There are always costs associated with a hospital project that are outside the construction. That includes ICT, that includes medical equipment, and that includes the commissioning process. And they will be in future budget processes.
3: And Marine Rescue Bunbury's emergency response capabilities has been given a boost with the new $1.2 million vessel. The 12-metre rigid hull boat replaces the previous Ocean Cat, taking on the same name, Spirit of Bunbury. The new rescue boat has greater stability and buoyancy, making it safer for rescues in rough conditions.
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3: To sport, and Peel Thunder are celebrating an after the siren win in a top of the table clash with Claremont at the weekend. 20-year-old ruck Aiden Riddle taking a mark 20 metres out from goal with just seconds left on the clock.
6: A goal after the siren to win it. Can he do it? You bet he can! Aiden Riddle wins it for Peel after the final siren. What a game of football. What a finish. What a comeback from Peel. And Aiden Riddle is the man of the moment.
3: That audio on 7. The 3-point win secures Peel's spot at the top of the waffle ladder, a game clear of Claremont. And in the NBL 1 West, the Geraldton Buccaneers have ended the Rockingham Flames men's 11-game winning streak. The Bucks too good for the Flames on their home court, winning by 9 points in round 15. And that's the latest news and sport.
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9: Good morning. Cloudy today. High chance of showers and a top of 20 for Perth, 18 for Mandurah, Rockingham, Pinjarra and Bunbury. Cloud clearing tomorrow, 19. Mostly sunny on Wednesday morning, but there's a slight chance of a shower in the afternoon with a top of 19. And then partly cloudy on Thursday. Very high chance of showers and a top of 18. We still have 13 right now in Perth, Rockingham, Pinjarra and Mandurah, and it's 12 in Bunbury.
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0: Been his 80th birthday. They're releasing limited edition minted bars in both silver and gold, and they'll be available to buy from tomorrow at the Perth Mint. But you'll have to be quick. They're only minting 250 of the 1 gram gold bars, and the silver bars, they're 10 grams. Now, Beyoncé has released her first new music since the release of Cowboy Carter back in 2024. Her new song is called Mountain Dew. Mountain Dew.
1: I'm all jacked up on Mountain Dew.
0: Her new song is called Morning Dew. Yeah, that's enough of that. Just kidding. Beyonce called Mountain Dew. I've done it again. It's called Morning Dew. Now, Taylor Swift is married. She married her longtime boyfriend, Travis Kelce, in a ceremony at Madison Square Garden over the weekend that was emceed or officiated by Adam Sandler. 1,000 guests were in attendance, apparently. No one really knows. And Stevie Nicks was one of the performers. A lot of the details are not very detailed, mainly due to the non-disclosure agreement guests had to sign, but we do know some of the high-profile guests, and they included Ed Sheeran, Paul McCartney, Selena Gomez, Sabrina Carpenter, Camila Cabello, Hugh Grant, Ethan Hawke, Tom Hanks, Brad Pitt, Jennifer Lopez, Graham Norton, and literally hundreds of other famous actors, singers, and musicians. And just quickly, we've got a couple of short teaser trailers that have dropped over the weekend. The Greatest is an upcoming TV biographical sports drama limited series about Muhammad Ali. The series was produced in collaboration with Ali's estate, and the series is set to premiere November 4 this year on Prime.
2: I'm the fastest. I'm the strongest. I can't be beat. I'm gonna be the youngest heavyweight champion ever.
3: I'm the fastest. I'm the strongest. I can't be beat. I'm gonna be the youngest heavyweight champion ever.
0: And he was. And Don't Look Back in Anger is a documentary film about the British band Oasis, focusing on the reunion of brothers Noel and Liam Gallagher for their 2025 Live 25 tour. The film is produced by Stephen Knight, known for Peaky Blinders, and will also feature the first joint interviews with the Gallagher brothers in over 20 years.
4: I just don't see myself on stage with Liam. I just don't see it.
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0: 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Good morning. Gunners and Alley and Bodine's. Closer to Free and Dave Dobbin before that slice of heaven. Speaking of Free, Kings Park has once again transformed into a spectacular after dark wonderland filled with light, colour and music. It's called Lightscape, and it features brand new installations, new artists and incredible immersive displays designed to amaze. Well, this week we are dishing out double passes to Lightscape Perth 2026. If you'd like to head along on us, wander through the glowing pathways and spectacular artworks, then give us a call right now. 958-11-917. We'll take the third caller through this morning. Mon has local news headlines for us shortly, and the Go-Go's are next.
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11: 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Hi, I'm Anique Whelan. Police are still searching for a cyclist who collided with a woman in Midland at the weekend before leaving the scene. Health Infrastructure Minister John Kerry admits the new Women and Babies Hospital in Murdoch is likely to go over budget. Marine Rescue Bunbury has a new $1.2 million rescue vessel. And the Geraldton Buccaneers have ended the Rockingham Flames men's 11-game winning streak. For the latest local news and sport, head to our website with Gunners and Alley for breakfast, 91.7 The Wave.

0: 7, The Wave. Good morning, Gunners and Ali Go-Go's. Our lips are sealed. It's nearly 8 o'clock. We'll play Quizmasters after 8. Right now, we've got that double pass to give away to Lightscape Perth, The Wave. Good morning.
1: Hello.
0: Hello. What's your name?
1: It's Jenny.
0: Hey, Jenny. How you doing?
1: I'm pretty good, thanks.
0: Excellent.
1: How are you?
0: Yeah, I'm very well, thanks. How was your weekend?
1: It was good. It was a long weekend of camping.
0: That
1: was great.
0: Oh, nice. Now, where did you go camping? It wasn't in Perth, was it?
1: No, it wasn't. It was down at Mile Up.
0: Oh, nice. Nice one. Yeah. Well, the reason I mentioned Perth is that Kings Park has once again transformed into a spectacular after-dark winter wonderland filled with light, colour and music. You've heard about Lightscape before, haven't you?
1: I certainly have.
0: You've heard about it, but have you seen it?
1: I have not been yet, so I'm hopeful.
0: Would you like to?
1: I'd love to.
0: Well, how about I send you along with a double pass?
1: That would be so awesome for a Monday morning.
0: Those tickets are yours. Well done. Enjoy the Lightscape. Enjoy the light show. And enjoy the hot chocolate, the mulled wine and delicious treats along the way.
1: That sounds so blissful for winter. It sounds great.
0: It does,
1: so
0: doesn't it? Hey, look, thanks for calling and enjoy.
1: Thank you very much.
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1: Wave traffic.
2: Crash on the Kwinana Freeway northbound near Safety Bay Road in Baldivis. It's looking busy at the moment on the Kwinana Freeway around Safety Bay Road and also Rolly Road and South Street to Cranford Avenue northbound in the Rockingham area, busy Dixon Road at Ennis Avenue and at Mandurah Road. 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